0: However, boat traffic may only be halted for up to 15 minutes at a time. Trained flaggers and on-site personnel will be stationed at the bridge to direct traffic on the lake. The city added that the restrictions are being implemented in a manner that minimizes inconvenience. Alberta country artist Drew Gregory is taking a unique approach to promoting his latest single, Redneck Till I Die. The song, set for release later this week, offers a lighthearted look at how a self-described redneck might face the end of the world. To mark the release, Gregory has partnered with Origin Brewing in Strathmore to create a limited edition lager of the same name.
1: Yeah, to me it was just going in and testing a whole bunch. They kind of had some ideas around it and wanted something that people could drink all summer, you know, not too heavy of a beer.
0: Both the song and the beer will be officially launched at a special event in Strathmore tomorrow. And there's some free square dancing going on in Strathmore tonight. The event begins at 7 at the Kinsman Park Pavilion. You can learn more about everything going on in the area by heading to strathmorenow.com. In other news, a person is in critical condition after a fire in southeast Calgary. An investigator determined that the cause of the fire was accidental. Thousands of vehicles have been recalled in Canada. This includes certain models of the Toyota Tundra and Chevy Silverados. And Donald Trump has proposed an additional 10% tariff on Canada. The U.S. claims this is because Canada does not do enough to enforce bans on forced labor.
2: 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Hit up aneracing.com today.
0: In the NHL Finals, the Golden Knights are leading 1-0 against the Carolina Hurricanes. Game 2 takes place tomorrow at 6. In Major League Baseball, the Toronto Blue Jays are playing the Atlanta Braves at 5 this evening, while in the CFL, the Calgary Stampeders kick off the regular season on Friday to play the Winnipeg Blue Bombers. And in local sports, the Strathmore Junior Venom are playing the Calgary Axemen at 7 tonight.
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0: Tonight brings in cloudy skies with a low of 10 degrees. We've got a high of 22 tomorrow along with some showers. And Friday calls for a high of 24 with sunny skies. You can pay attention to local weather conditions by visiting strathmorenow.com.
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2: Tonight calls for a low of 10 degrees with partly cloudy skies. Tomorrow's got some showers with a high of 22, and Friday's bright and sunny alongside a high of 24. Head to strathmorenow.com to stay updated on local weather conditions.
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13: Tonight brings in a low of 10 degrees as some clouds stick around. We've got rain coming in tomorrow with a high of 22, and Friday's bright and sunny with a high of 24. You can see our full 5-day forecast by downloading our Strathmore Now app.
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1: I'm Brandon Zebiak with your local news update. A local data center has an open house set for tonight. The open house takes place at the Track Golf Course and runs from 6 to 8 this evening. Officials say the project will support up to 2,100 direct operations jobs. The center is called the Wild Rose Power Hub and will be set up in the Langdon area. A public survey will also be launched later this month to gauge public interest in the center. It's been around a month since Strathmore fundraiser founder Greg Belton passed away. In just a few months, the first home runs for Huntington's without him will take place. Corey Baldwin, one of Belton's friends, spoke about the man Greg was.
2: He was a great family man. He loved his family more than anything in the world and was very proud of his two sons.
1: Belton founded Home Runs for Huntington's 6 years ago to try and find a cure for the disease, which he eventually passed away from. A flood study is underway in Rosebud. The study was launched earlier this week by the government of Alberta. They'll be studying flood hazards along 7 kilometers of the river within Wheatland County. This is a part of a province-wide study that began earlier in the spring and is expected to last until next year. The province has also said that public engagement will be a part of the finalization process. Local musician Drew Gregory is combining music and craft brewing with the launch of his new single, Redneck Till I Die. Inspired by conversations about a possible asteroid strike, the song tells the story of a redneck preparing for the end of the world from his lawn chair. To support the release, Gregory worked closely with Origin Brewing to develop a branded summer lager.
3: This was just an idea we thought would marry well with a beer for the summer, and we knew we were putting this song out this summer, so we kind of got chatting, went back and forth.
1: Gregory says the project is one of the most unique promotional campaigns of his career. And there's square dancing taking place at Kinsman Park this evening. The event is free to attend and open for dancers of all skill levels. You can learn more about all of these stories and more by visiting strathmorenow.com. And in other news, a fire at a Southeast Calgary home has been deemed accidental. One person was taken to hospital in critical condition. Several thousand vehicles have been recalled in Canada. This includes certain models of the Chevy Silverado and the Toyota Tundra. And the United States is considering adding another 10% tariff onto Canada. Because of this, the federal government says they'll be introducing legislation on forced labor.
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1: Tonight, we've got some clouds with a low of 10. Tomorrow calls for a high of 22 as some showers enter the area. And Friday clears up, bringing in a high of 24. 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
4: Tonight calls for a low of 10 degrees with partly cloudy skies. Tomorrow's got some showers with a high of 22, and Friday's bright and sunny alongside a high of 24. Head to strathmorenow.com to stay updated on local weather conditions.
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4: Tonight brings in a low of 10 degrees as some clouds stick around. We've got rain coming in tomorrow with a high of 22, and Friday's bright and sunny with a high of 24. You can see our full 5-day forecast by downloading our Strathmore Now app.
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2: I'm Brandon Zebiak with your local news update. A new data center in the Langdon area has an open house tonight. The open house takes place at the Track Golf Course and is open for anyone to attend. There will also be surveys launching later this month for residents to give their thoughts. The project is estimated to support up to 2,100 direct operations jobs. Power provided to the development would be supplied through the Alberta Electrical System. As home runs for Huntington's approaches, the community is remembering Greg Belton. Belton lived in Strathmore for most of his life before passing away from Huntington's disease at the age of 42. Danny Janes, one of his best friends, spoke about their childhood.
3: We both played hockey. We really liked playing street hockey and stuff at home. I remember we used to play like Hot Wheels and stuff like that.
2: Home runs for Huntington's takes place in August at Crowfoot Hall in Wheatland County. If you plan on boating at Chestermere Lake this summer, you'll want to know about some construction work going on. Temporary channel restrictions will be made beneath the Chestermere Bridge during planned construction. However, boat traffic may only be halted for up to 15 minutes at a time. Trained flaggers and on-site personnel will be stationed at the bridge to direct traffic on the lake. The city added that the restrictions are being implemented in a manner that minimizes inconvenience. Alberta country artist Drew Gregory is taking a unique approach to promoting his latest single, Redneck Till I Die. The song, set for release later this week, offers a lighthearted look at how a self-described redneck might face the end of the world. To mark the release, Gregory has partnered with Origin Brewing in Strathmore to create a limited edition lager of the same name.
4: Yeah, to me it was just going in and testing a whole bunch. They kind of had some ideas around it and wanted something that people could drink all summer, you know, not too heavy of a beer.
2: Both the song and the beer will be officially launched at a special event in Strathmore tomorrow. And there's some free square dancing going on in Strathmore tonight. The event begins at 7 at the Kinsman Park Pavilion. You can learn more about everything going on in the area by heading to strathmorenow.com. In other news, a person is in critical condition after a fire in southeast Calgary. An investigator determined that the cause of the fire was accidental. Thousands of vehicles have been recalled in Canada. This includes certain models of the Toyota Tundra and Chevy Silverados. And Donald Trump has proposed an additional 10% tariff on Canada. The U.S. claims this is because Canada does not do enough to enforce bans on forced labor.
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2: Tonight brings in cloudy skies with a low of 10 degrees. We've got a high of 22 tomorrow along with some showers. And Friday calls for a high of 24 with sunny skies. You can pay attention to local weather conditions by visiting strathmorenow.com.
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3: Tonight calls for a low of 10 degrees with partly cloudy skies. Tomorrow's got some showers with a high of 22, and Friday's bright and sunny alongside a high of 24. Head to strathmorenow.com to stay updated on local weather conditions.
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7: Tonight brings in a low of 10 degrees as some clouds stick around. We've got rain coming in tomorrow with a high of 22, and Friday's bright and sunny with a high of 24. You can see our full 5-day forecast by downloading our Strathmore Now app.
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1: I'm Brandon Zebiak with your local news update. A local data center has an open house set for tonight. The open house takes place at the Track Golf Course and runs from 6 to 8 this evening. Officials say the project will support up to 2,100 direct operations jobs. The center is called the Wild Rose Power Hub and will be set up in the Langdon area. A public survey will also be launched later this month to gauge public interest in the center. It's been around a month since Strathmore fundraiser founder Greg Belton passed away. In just a few months, the first home runs for Huntington's without him will take place. Corey Baldwin, one of Belton's friends, spoke about the man Greg was.
2: He was a great family man. He loved his family more than anything in the world and was very proud of his two sons.
1: Belton founded Home Runs for Huntington's 6 years ago to try and find a cure for the disease, which he eventually passed away from. A flood study is underway in Rosebud. The study was launched earlier this week by the government of Alberta. They'll be studying flood hazards along 7 kilometers of the river within Wheatland County. This is a part of a province-wide study that began earlier in the spring and is expected to last until next year. The province has also said that public engagement will be a part of the finalization process. Local musician Drew Gregory is combining music and craft brewing with the launch of his new single, Redneck Till I Die. Inspired by conversations about a possible asteroid strike, the song tells the story of a redneck preparing for the end of the world from his lawn chair. To support the release, Gregory worked closely with Origin Brewing to develop a branded summer lager.
3: This was just an idea we thought would marry well with a beer for the summer, and we knew we were putting this song out this summer, so we kind of got chatting, went back and forth.
1: Gregory says the project is one of the most unique promotional campaigns of his career. And there's square dancing taking place at Kinsman Park this evening. The event is free to attend and open for dancers of all skill levels. You can learn more about all of these stories and more by visiting strathmorenow.com. And in other news, a fire at a Southeast Calgary home has been deemed accidental. One person was taken to hospital in critical condition. Several thousand vehicles have been recalled in Canada. This includes certain models of the Chevy Silverado and the Toyota Tundra. And the United States is considering adding another 10% tariff onto Canada. Because of this, the federal government says they'll be introducing legislation on forced labor.
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1: Tonight, we've got some clouds with a low of 10. Tomorrow calls for a high of 22 as some showers enter the area. And Friday clears up, bringing in a high of 24. 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
7: Tonight calls for a low of 10 degrees with partly cloudy skies. Tomorrow's got some showers with a high of 22, and Friday's bright and sunny alongside a high of 24. Head to strathmorenow.com to stay updated on local weather conditions.
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2: Tonight brings in a low of 10 degrees as some clouds stick around. We've got rain coming in tomorrow with a high of 22, and Friday's bright and sunny with a high of 24. You can see our full 5-day forecast by downloading our Strathmore Now app.
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2: Tonight calls for a low of 10 degrees with partly cloudy skies. Tomorrow's got some showers with a high of 22, and Friday's bright and sunny alongside a high of 24. Head to strathmorenow.com to stay updated on local weather conditions.
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2: Tonight brings in a low of 10 degrees as some clouds stick around. We've got rain coming in tomorrow with a high of 22, and Friday's bright and sunny with a high of 24. You can see our full 5-day forecast by downloading our Strathmore Now app.
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9: Tonight calls for a low of 10 degrees with partly cloudy skies. Tomorrow's got some showers with a high of 22, and Friday's bright and sunny alongside a high of 24. Head to strathmorenow.com to stay updated on local weather conditions.
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2: Tonight brings in a low of 10 degrees as some clouds stick around. We've got rain coming in tomorrow with a high of 22, and Friday's bright and sunny with a high of 24. You can see our full 5-day forecast by downloading our Strathmore Now app.
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1: Today we've got a high of 22 with some showers in the area. Tomorrow's bright and sunny with a high of 24. And we've got another high of 22 on Saturday with a mix of sun and cloud. Head to strathmorenow.com to check out our full 5-day forecast.
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5: Today calls for some showers alongside a high of 22. Tomorrow's got a high of 24 degrees with a whole lot of sun, and the clouds come back on Saturday, leading to a high of 22. You can see what the weather has in store this week by downloading our Strathmore Now app.
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3: Today we've got a high of 22 with some showers in the area. Tomorrow's bright and sunny with a high of 24. And we've got another high of 22 on Saturday with a mix of sun and cloud. Head to strathmorenow.com to check out our full 5-day forecast.
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2: Today calls for some showers alongside a high of 22. Tomorrow's got a high of 24 degrees with a whole lot of sun, and the clouds come back on Saturday leading to a high of 22. You can see what the weather has in store this week by downloading our Strathmore Now app.
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0: time zone am I on? What country am I in?
1: It doesn't matter. It's 5 o'clock somewhere.
0: It's always on 5 in Margaritaville, come to think of it.
1: Yeah, I heard that.
0: You've been there, haven't you?
1: Yes, sir.
0: I've seen your boat there.
1: I've been to Margaritaville a few times.
0: All right. Well, that's good.
1: Stumble my way back.
0: Okay. Well, we just want to make sure you can keep it between the navigational beacons.
1: Between the buoys. I got it.
0: All right. Well, it's 5 o'clock. Let's go somewhere.
1: I'm ready. Crank it up.
0: Let's get out of here.
1: I'm gone.

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2: Today we've got a high of 22 with some showers in the area. Tomorrow is bright and sunny with a high of 24. And we've got another high of 22 on Saturday with a mix of sun and cloud. Head to strathmorenow.com to check out our full 5-day forecast.
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6: Today calls for some showers alongside a high of 22. Tomorrow's got a high of 24 degrees with a whole lot of sun, and the clouds come back on Saturday leading to a high of 22. You can see what the weather has in store this week by downloading our Strathmore Now app.
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5: Today we've got a high of 22 with some showers in the area. Tomorrow's bright and sunny with a high of 24, and we've got another high of 22 on Saturday with a mix of sun and cloud. Head to strathmorenow.com to check out our full 5-day forecast.
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2: Today calls for some showers alongside a high of 22. Tomorrow's got a high of 24 degrees with a whole lot of sun, and the clouds come back on Saturday leading to a high of 22. You can see what the weather has in store this week by downloading our Strathmore Now app.
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2: Today we've got a high of 22 with some showers in the area. Tomorrow's bright and sunny with a high of 24. And we've got another high of 22 on Saturday with a mix of sun and cloud. Head to strathmorenow.com to check out our full five-day forecast.
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2: Today calls for some showers alongside a high of 22. Tomorrow's got a high of 24 degrees with a whole lot of sun, and the clouds come back on Saturday leading to a high of 22. You can see what the weather has in store this week by downloading our Strathmore Now app.
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1: Today we've got a high of 22 with some showers in the area. Tomorrow's bright and sunny with a high of 24, and we've got another high of 22 on Saturday with a mix of sun and cloud. Head to strathmorenow.com to check out our full 5-day forecast.
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2: Today calls for some showers alongside a high of 22. Tomorrow's got a high of 24 degrees with a whole lot of sun, and the clouds come back on Saturday leading to a high of 22. You can see what the weather has in store this week by downloading our Strathmore Now app.
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1: Good morning, I'm Jaden Kobsar with your local news update. Environment Canada has issued a fog advisory for Wheatland County, including Strathmore, Lyalta, and Carsland. Dense fog is causing near zero visibility in some areas this morning. The weather agency says travel may be hazardous until conditions improve later today. Motorists should expect reduced visibility on local highways and rural roads. A stolen trailer is under investigation in Brooks. RCMP say a utility trailer was taken from a business property on May 31st. Surveillance video shows two suspects arriving in a black truck, hooking the trailer to their vehicle and driving away. Police are asking anyone who recognizes the suspects or the truck to contact Brooks RCMP. A new data center in the Langdon area had an open house yesterday. The open house took place at the track golf course. There will also be surveys launching later this month for residents to give their thoughts. The project is estimated to support up to 2,100 direct operations jobs. Power provided to the development would be supplied through the Alberta Electrical System. The Strathmore Performing Arts Festival is celebrating a record year at the Alberta Music Festival Association Provincials. Local performers earned 11 top three finishes at the competition held last week in Edmonton. First place results included Eric Taylor in musical theater, as well as Piper Montgomery and Aubrey Smith in a piano duet category. The festival featured competitors in vocal, piano, musical theater, chamber music, and choral classes. See a full list of local results on our website. And Hope British Society's Way to Move program runs today. The event starts at 1:15 p.m. today at the Strathmore Motor Products Sports Center. For more information on all of these stories and more, visit strathmorenow.com. In other news, the Alberta government is launching a new pilot program aimed at helping apprentices complete their certifications more quickly. The initiative will target several high-demand trades, including welding, ironworking, instrumentation, and steam fitter pipe fitting. Calgary police are investigating after a man was shot in the city's southwest. Officers say the victim was transported to hospital with serious injuries. And a familiar face is making waves on America's Got Talent. Jennifer Fraser, alongside her dogs and performers from Supernova Acro Dance Studio, earned a golden buzzer during the season premiere, marking her second appearance on the show.
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1: In the NHL, the Vegas Golden Knights are leading by one in the Stanley Cup Finals against the Carolina Hurricanes. Game 2 is set to start at 6 p.m. today. In the MLB, the Toronto Blue Jays lost 7-3 to the Atlanta Braves. The two teams face off again this afternoon at 5:15. In the CFL, the Calgary Stampeders are up tomorrow, kicking off their season with the Winnipeg Blue Bombers at 7. And in local lacrosse, the Strathmore Junior Venom are taking on the Chaos this Sunday at the Strathmore Family Center.
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1: Today calls for a high of 21 degrees with mainly cloudy skies. Tomorrow we'll have a mix of sun and cloud with some wind and a high of 25. And temperatures will rise to a high of 21 on Saturday with both sun and cloud. Stay updated on the weather by checking out strathmorenow.com.
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0: Good morning. I'm Hunter Pratt on 104.5 More Country. Happy Thursday. It is plus 10, and we have a lot of giveaways coming up this morning. You can win dirt tickets to the Cowboy Town concert on June 20th at 7:50. 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That's coming up at 9:15. 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
10: Today is mainly cloudy with a high of 21. Tomorrow will reach a high of 25 degrees with a mix of sun and cloud. And Saturday will keep those clouds around with a high of 21. For more updates on local weather, visit strathmorenow.com.
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I'm Hunter Pratt. Coming up in 4 minutes, let's talk about Drew Gregory. He's playing at Origin tonight. Here's some Tubby on More Country.

0: hear that Drew Gregory is playing at Origin Brewing tonight? I'm Hunter Pratt on More Country. Not only is he debuting a new single, he's also debuting a matching beer to go along with it. It's going to be called Redneck Till I Die. Talk about a creative way to market your music. There's really nothing more redneck than a beer to match a new single to go along with it. 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
2: Strathmore roads are clear this morning with no reported traffic incidents, though Environment Canada says patches of fog may reduce visibility on some roads across Wheatland County. For the latest traffic and weather updates, visit strathmorenow.com.
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0: Good morning, I'm Jaden Kobsar with your local news update. A fog advisory remains in effect for the Strathmore area. Environment Canada says patches of dense fog have reduced visibility to near zero in some locations across Welland County. Travel conditions could be hazardous in some areas. The visibility is expected to improve as the fog lifts through the morning hours. Brooks RCMP are looking for the public's help following a trailer theft. Police say a utility trailer was stolen from a local business yard last weekend. Investigators reviewing surveillance footage say two people arrived in a black pickup truck before leaving with the trailer in tow. Anyone with information about the suspects or vehicle is asked to contact RCMP. Drew Gregory is combining music and craft brewing with the launch of his new single, Redneck Till I Die. Inspired by conversations about a possible asteroid strike, the song tells the story of a redneck preparing for the end of the world from his lawn chair. To support the release, Gregory worked closely with Origin Brewing to develop a branded summer lager.
1: This was just an idea we thought would marry well with a beer for the summer, and we knew we were putting this song out this summer, so we kind of got chatting, went back and forth.
0: Gregory says the project is one of the most unique promotional campaigns of his career. Strathmore musicians are returning home with impressive results from the Alberta Music Festival Association Provincials. The Strathmore Performing Arts Festival reports local competitors recorded 11 top three finishes. Among the first place winners were Eric Taylor in musical theater and the piano duo of Piper Montgomery and Aubrey Smith. The provincial festival brought together some of Alberta's top young musicians in Edmonton last week. You can find the complete results now on our website. And a movement program is taking place at the Strathmore Motor Products Sports Centre today. Hope Ridge Society's Wait to Move program begins at 1:15 p.m. For more information on all of these stories, head to strathmorenow.com. And in other news, a new provincial pilot project is aiming to speed up training for Alberta's skilled trades workforce. The program will focus on several occupations facing high demand, including welders, iron workers, instrumentation technicians, and steam fitter pipe fitters. Calgary police continue to investigate a shooting in the city's southwest that left one man seriously injured. The incident happened yesterday, with the victim taken to hospital for treatment. And Jennifer Fraser is moving on to the next round of America's Got Talent after receiving a golden buzzer. Fraser was joined by her dogs and members of Supernova Acro Dance Studio during the performance.
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0: In the NHL, the Stanley Cup Final continues tonight as the Vegas Golden Knights look to extend their series lead over the Carolina Hurricanes. Puck drop for Game 2 is set for 6 p.m. In Major League Baseball, the Toronto Blue Jays fell 7-3 to the Atlanta Braves last night. The Jays will try to even the series this afternoon when they return to the field at 5:15. In the CFL, the Calgary Stampeders open their regular season tomorrow night against the Winnipeg Blue Bombers. And in local sports, the Strathmore Junior Venom return to action Sunday when they host the Chaos at the Strathmore Family Center.
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0: Today has some cloud cover along with a high of 21. By tomorrow, temperatures will warm up to a high of 25 with a mix of sun and cloud. And the cloudy conditions will stay into Saturday with a high of 21 degrees. To see a full forecast, head to strathmorenow.com.
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I'm Hunter Pratt. It is plus 10. Coming up in just a bit is your cue to text for Duck Duck Jeep right after some Sam Hunt on More Country.

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3: Strathmore roads are clear this morning with no reported traffic incidents, though Environment Canada says patches of fog may reduce visibility on some roads across Wheatland County. For the latest traffic and weather updates, visit strathmorenow.com.
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2: Strathmore Now weather.
3: today warms up to a high of 21 degrees with cloudy conditions. Tomorrow will be sunny and cloudy with a high of 25 and some wind. And Saturday will reach a high of 21 with partly cloudy skies. For more on weather conditions, head to strathmorenow.com.
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0: Blake Shelton with Texas. Coming up in just an hour, I've got Cowboy Town concert tickets for you and a friend to win. I'm Hunter Pratt on More Country. 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
2: Much of the prairie is seeing rain this week. In Manitoba last week, warm, dry weather helped to push seeding forward. Seeding is now 71% complete, with strong gains in spring wheat, canola, soybeans, and corn. Growing degree days jumped sharply, thanks to above normal temperatures, helping early seeded crops emerge. Meantime, in Alberta, seeding is now 74% complete, still behind the five-year average. Southern Alberta is ahead of average, while northern regions continue to lag due to cooler soils and moisture variability. Crop emergence is improving in both provinces, but remains uneven. Saskatchewan's crop report comes out today. Last week's report showed 52% of the provincial crop was in the ground. Overall, the prairies are off to a good start. For Golden West, I'm Glendale Allen Vossler.
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1: Good morning, I'm Jaden Kopsar with your local news update. Environment Canada has issued a fog advisory for Wheatland County, including Strathmore, Lyalta, and Carsland. Dense fog is causing near zero visibility in some areas this morning. The weather agency says travel may be hazardous until conditions improve later today. Motorists should expect reduced visibility on local highways and rural roads. A stolen trailer is under investigation in Brooks. RCMP say a utility trailer was taken from a business property on May 31st. Surveillance video shows two suspects arriving in a black truck, hooking the trailer to their vehicle and driving away. Police are asking anyone who recognizes the suspects or the truck to contact Brooks RCMP. A new data center in the Langdon area had an open house yesterday. The open house took place at the track golf course. There will also be surveys launching later this month for residents to give their thoughts. The project is estimated to support up to 2,100 direct operations jobs. Power provided to the development would be supplied through the Alberta Electrical System. The Strathmore Performing Arts Festival is celebrating a record year at the Alberta Music Festival Association Provincials. Local performers earned 11 top three finishes at the competition held last week in Edmonton. First place results included Eric Taylor in musical theater, as well as Piper Montgomery and Aubrey Smith in a piano duet category. The festival featured competitors in vocal, piano, musical theater, chamber music, and choral classes. See a full list of local results on our website. And Hope Ridges Society's Way to Move program runs today. The event starts at 1:15 p.m. today at the Strathmore Motor Products Sports Center. For more information on all of these stories and more, visit strathmorenow.com. In other news, the Alberta government is launching a new pilot program aimed at helping apprentices complete their certifications more quickly. The initiative will target several high-demand trades, including welding, ironworking, instrumentation, and steam fitter pipe fitting. Calgary police are investigating after a man was shot in the city's southwest. Officers say the victim was transported to hospital with serious injuries. And a familiar face is making waves on America's Got Talent. Jennifer Fraser, alongside her dogs and performers from Supernova Acro Dance Studio, earned a golden buzzer during the season premiere, marking her second appearance on the show.
0: Strathmore Now Sports with A&E Motorsports. From the prairies to the mountains, they fuel your ride for the farm and for the adventure. Hit up aneracing.com today.
1: In the NHL, the Vegas Golden Knights are leading by one in the Stanley Cup Finals against the Carolina Hurricanes. Game 2 is set to start at 6 p.m. today. In the MLB, the Toronto Blue Jays lost 7-3 to the Atlanta Braves. The two teams face off again this afternoon at 5:15. In the CFL, the Calgary Stampeders are up tomorrow, kicking off their season with the Winnipeg Blue Bombers at 7. And in local lacrosse, the Strathmore Junior Venom are taking on the Chaos this Sunday at the Strathmore Family Center. Today calls for a high of 21 degrees with mainly cloudy skies. Tomorrow will have a mix of sun and cloud with some wind and a high of 25. And temperatures will rise to a high of 21 on Saturday with both sun and cloud. Stay updated on the weather by checking out strathmorenow.com.
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0: The Strathmore Farmers Market is kicking off this weekend. I'm Hunter Pratt on More Country. That's how you know we are so close to summer. It'll be at Kinsman Park on Friday. But one thing about farmers markets is that you always go into it thinking, oh, I'm just going to browse, you know, I'm not going to get anything. But the next thing you know, you can barely carry all that stuff you bought to your car. And you know what? That's okay because one, you're supporting local. That's very important. And two, it's kind of like a little workout carrying all that stuff. So mark your calendars, maybe bring a reusable bag for Friday evening and stop by after your work, bring your kids. By the way, I hope they have pickled carrots.
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9: Today is mainly cloudy with a high of 21. Tomorrow will reach a high of 25 degrees with a mix of sun and cloud. And Saturday will keep those clouds around with a high of 21. For more updates on local weather, visit strathmorenow.com.
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0: Have you entered to win those Maren Morris tickets yet? I'm Hunter Pratt on More Country. The pop to country singer is going to be at Spruce Meadows just next week, and I've got some tickets to give away so that you and your friend can go. To enter, all you have to do is head to Strathmore now under the More Country, More Tickets page. Now, some fun facts about Maren Morris. Did you know that her hometown, Arlington, Texas, has an entire day dedicated to her? Maren Morris Day is on December 27th. Now that is a pretty cool flex. I wonder if we were to dedicate a day to someone in Strathmore, who would it be? Maybe National Mayor Pat Fuel Day could be a thing?
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2: Strathmore roads are clear this morning with no reported traffic incidents, though Environment Canada says patches of fog may reduce visibility on some roads across Wheatland County. For the latest traffic and weather updates, visit strathmorenow.com.
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4: Wednesday has a bit of an image problem. 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
1: Good morning, I'm Jaden Cobsar with your local news update. A fog advisory remains in effect for the Strathmore area. Environment Canada says patches of dense fog have reduced visibility to near zero in some locations across Welland County. Travel conditions could be hazardous in some areas. The visibility is expected to improve as the fog lifts through the morning hours. Brooks RCMP are looking for the public's help following a trailer theft. Police say a utility trailer was stolen from a local business yard last weekend. Investigators reviewing surveillance footage say two people arrived in a black pickup truck before leaving with the trailer in tow. Anyone with information about the suspects or vehicle is asked to contact RCMP. Drew Gregory is combining music and craft brewing with the launch of his new single, Redneck Till I Die. Inspired by conversations about a possible asteroid strike, the song tells the story of a redneck preparing for the end of the world from his lawn chair. To support the release, Gregory worked closely with Origin Brewing to develop a branded summer lager.
2: This was just an idea we thought would marry well with a beer for the summer, and we knew we were putting this song out this summer, so we kind of got chatting, went back and forth.
1: Gregory says the project is one of the most unique promotional campaigns of his career. Strathmore musicians are returning home with impressive results from the Alberta Music Festival Association Provincials. The Strathmore Performing Arts Festival reports local competitors recorded 11 top three finishes. Among the first place winners were Eric Taylor in musical theater and the piano duo of Piper Montgomery and Aubrey Smith. The Provincial Festival brought together some of Alberta's top young musicians in Edmonton last week. You can find the complete results now on our website. And a movement program is taking place at the Strathmore Motor Products Sports Center today. Hope Ridge Society's Wait to Move program begins at 1:15 p.m. For more information on all of these stories, head to strathmorenow.com. And in other news, a new provincial pilot project is aiming to speed up training for Alberta's skilled trades workforce. The program will focus on several occupations facing high demand, including welders, iron workers, instrumentation technicians, and steam fitter pipe fitters. Calgary police continue to investigate a shooting in the city's southwest that left one man seriously injured. The incident happened yesterday, with the victim taken to hospital for treatment. And Jennifer Fraser is moving on to the next round of America's Got Talent after receiving a golden buzzer. Fraser was joined by her dogs and members of Supernova Acro Dance Studio during the performance.
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1: In the NHL, the Stanley Cup Final continues tonight as the Vegas Golden Knights look to extend their series lead over the Carolina Hurricanes. Puck drop for Game 2 is set for 6 p.m. In Major League Baseball, the Toronto Blue Jays fell 7-3 to the Atlanta Braves last night. The Jays will try to even the series this afternoon when they return to the field at 5:15. In the CFL, the Calgary Stampeders open their regular season tomorrow night against the Winnipeg Blue Bombers. And in local sports, the Strathmore Junior Venom return to action Sunday when they host the chaos at the Strathmore Family Center.
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1: Today has some cloud cover along with a high of 21. By tomorrow, temperatures will warm up to a high of 25 with a mix of sun and cloud. And the cloudy conditions will stay into Saturday with a high of 21 degrees. To see a full forecast, head to strathmorenow.com.
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and Morgan Wallen. I'm Hunter Pratt. Quick reminder, coming up at 7:50, get ready to play Finish the Lyric to win yourself some Cowboytown concert tickets. Here's Kenny Chesney on More Country. Well,

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But he walked up and said, what'll it be? I said, the good stuff. He didn't reach around for the whiskey.

0: Kenny Chesney with the good stuff. I'm Hunter Pratt on More Country. Let's talk about the good stuff. A group of ladies from Edmonton, they got that golden buzzer on America's Got Talent. How awesome is that? Jennifer Fraser, the owner of Pause for Fun, you may know her, is her second time on the show. She said she was going to bring the heat this time around, and well, she meant it. They call themselves the Acro Canine Crew. Huge congratulations to them. That is major news. And their performance, they really did bring the heat. It was so good. Even Simon Cowell smiled just a little bit. We shared the video on the More Country Facebook page. Go check it out. That golden buzzer, well, it was very well deserved.
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2: Strathmore roads are clear this morning with no reported traffic incidents, though Environment Canada says patches of fog may reduce visibility on some roads across Wheatland County. For the latest traffic and weather updates, visit strathmorenow.com.
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2: Today warms up to a high of 21 degrees with cloudy conditions. Tomorrow will be sunny and cloudy with a high of 25 and some wind. And Saturday will reach a high of 21 with partly cloudy skies. For more on weather conditions, head to strathmorenow.com.
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your country classics and you want to win something, how about some Cowboy Town concert tickets? I'm Hunter Pratt on More Country. Get ready. 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We're going to play Finish the Lyrics. I'm going to play a famous country song. All you have to do is call in at 403-902-1111 and finish it. I don't judge your singing. It's all good. Here's the song of the day.

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1: Good morning, I'm Jaden Kobsar with your local news update. Environment Canada has issued a fog advisory for Welland County, including Strathmore, Lialta, and Carsland. Dense fog is causing near-zero visibility in some areas this morning. The weather agency says travel may be hazardous until conditions improve later today. Motorists should expect reduced visibility on local highways and rural roads.

0: The initiative will target several high-demand trades, including welding, ironworking, instrumentation, and steam fitter pipe fitting. Calgary police are investigating after a man was shot in the city's southwest. Officers say the victim was transported to hospital with serious injuries. And a familiar face is making waves on America's Got Talent. Jennifer Fraser, alongside her dogs and performers from Supernova Acro Dance Studio, earned a golden buzzer during the season premiere, marking her second appearance on the show.
1: Strathmore Now Sports.
0: In the NHL, the Vegas Golden Knights are leading by one in the Stanley Cup Finals against the Carolina Hurricanes. Game 2 is set to start at 6 p.m. today. In the MLB, the Toronto Blue Jays lost 7-3 to the Atlanta Braves. The two teams face off again this afternoon at 5:15. In the CFL, the Calgary Stampeders are up tomorrow, kicking off their season with the Winnipeg Blue Bombers at 7. And in local lacrosse, the Strathmore Junior Venom are taking on the Chaos this Sunday at the Strathmore Family Center.
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0: Today calls for a high of 21 degrees with mainly cloudy skies. Tomorrow we'll have a mix of sun and cloud with some wind and a high of 25. And temperatures will rise to a high of 21 on Saturday with both sun and cloud. Stay updated on the weather by checking out strathmorenow.com.
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1: Beautiful! Congratulations, my friend. 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What a classic song, hey?
0: Let's go. Thank you so much.
1: Of course. 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
0: You too.
1: Thanks for playing Finish the Lyrics. 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
7: Today is mainly cloudy with a high of 21. Tomorrow will reach a high of 25 degrees with a mix of sun and cloud. And Saturday will keep those clouds around with a high of 21. For more updates on local weather, visit strathmorenow.com.
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0: 104.5 More Country. I'm Hunter Pratt. It is time to announce the winner of this month's birthday club. Hello, is this the parents of Noah?
1: Yes, it is.
0: Awesome. I'm Hunter with More Country. How are you doing today?
1: I'm good. How are you?
0: I'm good. I heard he has a birthday coming up.
1: Yes, he does.
0: Awesome. Well, we want to give you guys a free birthday party with the birthday club.
1: Oh, that's awesome.
0: When is Noah's birthday?
1: June 21st.
0: Oh, that's coming up. That's perfect timing.
1: Yeah.
0: Awesome. Anything you want to say to Noah if you were listening on air?
1: Happy birthday, buddy. Me and your mom love you so much.
0: Aw, awesome. Yes, happy birthday, Noah. If he's around, let him know I said that, okay?
1: I will. Thank you so much.
0: All right. Have a good rest of your day. Congrats to Noah, who won himself a free birthday party. Shout out to some of our sponsors, Strathmore Travelodge, Strathmore Domino's, and Unique Impressions.
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3: Strathmore roads are clear this morning with no reported traffic incidents, though Environment Canada says patches of fog may reduce visibility on some roads across Whelan County. For the latest traffic and weather updates, visit strathmorenow.com.
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1: Good morning, I'm Jaden Cobsar with your local news update. A fog advisory remains in effect for the Strathmore area. Environment Canada says patches of dense fog have reduced visibility to near zero in some locations across Welland County. Travel conditions could be hazardous in some areas. The visibility is expected to improve as the fog lifts through the morning hours. Brooks RCMP are looking for the public's help following a trailer theft. Police say a utility trailer was stolen from a local business yard last weekend. Investigators reviewing surveillance footage say two people arrived in a black pickup truck before leaving with the trailer in tow. Anyone with information about the suspects or vehicle is asked to contact RCMP. Drew Gregory is combining music and craft brewing with the launch of his new single, Redneck Till I Die. Inspired by conversations about a possible asteroid strike, the song tells the story of a redneck preparing for the end of the world from his lawn chair. To support the release, Gregory worked closely with Origin Brewing to develop a branded summer lager.
2: This was just an idea we thought would marry well with a beer for the summer, and we knew we were putting this song out this summer, so we kind of got chatting, went back and forth.
1: Gregory says the project is one of the most unique promotional campaigns of his career. Strathmore musicians are returning home with impressive results from the Alberta Music Festival Association Provincials. The Strathmore Performing Arts Festival reports local competitors recorded 11 top three finishes. Among the first place winners were Eric Taylor in musical theater and the piano duo of Piper Montgomery and Aubrey Smith. The provincial festival brought together some of Alberta's top young musicians in Edmonton last week. You can find the complete results now on our website. And a movement program is taking place at the Strathmore Motor Products Sports Center today. Hope Ridge Society's Wait to Move program begins at 1:15 p.m. For more information on all of these stories, head to strathmorenow.com. And in other news, a new provincial pilot project is aiming to speed up training for Alberta's skilled trades workforce. The program will focus on several occupations facing high demand, including welders, iron workers, instrumentation technicians, and steam fitter pipe fitters. Calgary police continue to investigate a shooting in the city's southwest that left one man seriously injured. The incident happened yesterday, with the victim taken to hospital for treatment. And Jennifer Fraser is moving on to the next round of America's Got Talent after receiving a golden buzzer. Fraser was joined by her dogs and members of Supernova Acro Dance Studio during the performance.
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1: In the NHL, the Stanley Cup Final continues tonight as the Vegas Golden Knights look to extend their series lead over the Carolina Hurricanes. Puck drop for Game 2 is set for 6 p.m. In Major League Baseball, the Toronto Blue Jays fell 7-3 to the Atlanta Braves last night. The Jays will try to even the series this afternoon when they return to the field at 5:15. In the CFL, the Calgary Stampeders open their regular season tomorrow night against the Winnipeg Blue Bombers. And in local sports, the Strathmore Junior Venom return to action Sunday when they host the Chaos at the Strathmore Family Center.
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1: Today has some cloud cover along with a high of 21. By tomorrow, temperatures will warm up to a high of 25 with a mix of sun and cloud. And the cloudy conditions will stay into Saturday with a high of 21 degrees. To see a full forecast, head to strathmorenow.com.
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Cody Johnson. I'm Hunter Pratt. Coming up in just 4 minutes, get ready to play to win in Movie Night Out with Landmark Cinemas. I've got you covered with two tickets plus pop and popcorn, saving you a little bit of money and letting you have a lot more fun. Here's some Luke Combs on More Country.

rains, it pours. That's how I feel with all these contests today. I'm Hunter Pratt on More Country. No complaints here, though. For all my movie lovers, it's your turn. 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I'm going to play a clip from a famous movie, and all you have to do is call in at 403-902-1111. Save yourself a bit of money with the movie night and have a lot of fun while doing it. Here is the clip of the day.

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7: Strathmore roads are clear this morning with no reported traffic incidents, though Environment Canada says patches of fog may reduce visibility on some roads across Wheatland County. For the latest traffic and weather updates, visit strathmorenow.com.
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7: Today warms up to a high of 21 degrees with cloudy conditions. Tomorrow will be sunny and cloudy with a high of 25 and some wind. And Saturday will reach a high of 21 with partly cloudy skies. For more on weather conditions, head to strathmorenow.com.
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0: or country, we are playing to win a movie night out with Landmark Cinemas. What movie was that? But no one
1: knows how deep it goes. Moana.
0: Yes, congratulations.
1: I was just at their house the other day and I went, I know that sound. I know that music. What is it? Oh my God, I know that one.
0: Well, thanks for calling in. You know, you can take your favorite grandkid with you if you want.
1: I could.
0: Awesome.
1: It was his birthday yesterday, so it might just be that.
0: Hey, perfect. Have a great rest of your day.
1: Thank you.
0: Bye. Thanks for playing to win a movie night out with Landmark Cinemas. Today's movie was Moana. You can play again tomorrow to kick off your weekend plans with a movie night out with Landmark Cinemas.
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1: Good morning, I'm Jaden Kobsar with your local news update. Environment Canada has issued a fog advisory for Wheatland County, including Strathmore, Lyalta, and Carsland. Dense fog is causing near zero visibility in some areas this morning. The weather agency says travel may be hazardous until conditions improve later today. Motorists should expect reduced visibility on local highways and rural roads. A stolen trailer is under investigation in Brooks. RCMP say a utility trailer was taken from a business property on May 31st. Surveillance video shows two suspects arriving in a black truck, hooking the trailer to their vehicle and driving away. Police are asking anyone who recognizes the suspects or the truck to contact Brooks RCMP. A new data center in the Langdon area had an open house yesterday. The open house took place at the track golf course. There will also be surveys launching later this month for residents to give their thoughts. The project is estimated to support up to 2,100 direct operations jobs. Power provided to the development would be supplied through the Alberta Electrical System. The Strathmore Performing Arts Festival is celebrating a record year at the Alberta Music Festival Association Provincials. Local performers earned 11 top three finishes at the competition held last week in Edmonton. First place results included Eric Taylor in musical theater, as well as Piper Montgomery and Aubrey Smith in a piano duet category. The festival featured competitors in vocal, piano, musical theater, chamber music, and choral classes. See a full list of local results on our website. And Hope British Society's Way to Move program runs today. The event starts at 1:15 p.m. today at the Strathmore Motor Products Sports Center. 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
1: In the NHL, the Vegas Golden Knights are leading by one in the Stanley Cup Finals against the Carolina Hurricanes. Game 2 is set to start at 6 p.m. today. In the MLB, the Toronto Blue Jays lost 7-3 to the Atlanta Braves. The two teams face off again this afternoon at 5:15. In the CFL, the Calgary Stampeders are up tomorrow, kicking off their season with the Winnipeg Blue Bombers at 7. And in local lacrosse, the Strathmore Junior Venom are taking on the Chaos this Sunday at the Strathmore Family Center.
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1: Today calls for a high of 21 degrees with mainly cloudy skies. Tomorrow we'll have a mix of sun and cloud with some wind and a high of 25. And temperatures will rise to a high of 21 on Saturday with both sun and cloud. Stay updated on the weather by checking out strathmorenow.com.
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Martial Arts. I'm Hunter Pratt. Coming up is your cue to text for those Cavalry FC tickets so you can enjoy a game on us this weekend. That's in about 6 minutes. Here's some Bailey Zimmerman on More Country.

0: to catch a soccer game this weekend at Spruce Meadows. I'm Hunter Pratt on More Country. 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That's the keyword soccer to 403-902-1111. I'll call the winner and you have to give me your best goal so you can enjoy some soccer this weekend with a friend in that covered grandstand.
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12: Today is mainly cloudy with a high of 21. Tomorrow will reach a high of 25 degrees with a mix of sun and cloud. And Saturday will keep those clouds around with a high of 21. For more updates on local weather, visit strathmorenow.com.
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Stephen Lee Olson. I'm Hunter Pratt. Coming up, we're going to talk all things Duck Duck Jeep. We have Marcus in the studio with us who gets to actually drive the Jeep all summer. We'll talk all about that. Here's some Morgan Wallen on 104.5 More Country. Everything.

0: More country. I'm Hunter Pratt. You know, Duck Duck Jeep is in full swing, but who gets to drive that vehicle around all summer? That brand new 2026 Jeep Cherokee. Well, it's Marcus. Marcus is here with us right now. Marcus, tell us, what is the best part about this vehicle?
1: Hey, Hunter, I guess the best part would be I'm not an old rust bucket. This is like a premier vehicle, like from the future and all. It's got an 18-inch display in the car. It's super sexy. I'm just loving it, you know? It's super futuristic.
0: So where can people meet you to scan to win the Jeep?
1: So I'm going to be in a bunch of events all over the Alberta area. I'm going to be in Cochrane. I'm going to be in Airdrie. I'm going to be in High River. I'm going to be in Strathmore. So if there's a fun event going on, there's a good chance I'm there. So just come and check me out. Come say hi. I got ducks for the kids. I got prizes for the adults. Yeah. It's just going to be a fun time all around.
0: Awesome. And what other ways can people enter if they aren't at events?
1: 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You can go to Strathmore now. Yeah. You can see me, or you can see any of my friends at the radio stations. You can scan the QR code, or you can scan the QR code right next to me, right next to the Jeep.
0: Yeah. Awesome. Thanks so much, Marcus. We have more from him coming up in about 15 minutes. While we're on the topic of Duck Duck Jeep, here's your cue to text.
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12: Today warms up to a high of 21 degrees with cloudy conditions. Tomorrow will be sunny and cloudy with a high of 25 and some wind. And Saturday will reach a high of 21 with partly cloudy skies. For more on weather conditions, head to strathmorenow.com.
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0: More country. I'm Hunter Pratt. We're hanging out with Marcus, talking all things Duck Duck Jeep. If you didn't know, we're giving away a brand new Jeep Cherokee by the end of the summer. You can scan in the More Country window to enter, or you can play Carnival Ducks on the Strathmore Now website. So tell me, have you been on the website to play the Carnival Ducks game?
1: Yes, I have.
0: What are your thoughts on it?
1: I suck at it.
0: Me too. I don't know how to play, to be honest with you.
1: Well, no, I know how to play. Yeah. I'm just bad at it. I have no talent whatsoever.
0: What's your high score?
1: It's like 20.
0: Yeah, that's mine too.
1: Oh, okay.
0: I thought that was good. And then Brandon from the newsroom played it. He got like 50. I was like...
1: See, I was going to say it was like a newsroom curse that we cap out at that many, you know, but Brandon.
0: Yeah, right? And then what do you have for prizes to give away?
1: Okay, so we have a ton of cool gear from our sponsors, Kuma Outdoors. Ton of cool outdoor stuff. I've never heard of a Bluetooth chair before, but it exists. It's heated. We got double Kuma chairs. We got... coolers, expensive and very cool coolers. And then also, we got some cool stuff from our other sponsors at Callaway Park. Mm-hmm. We have some cool tickets that we're giving away for a day at Callaway Park. So definitely check those out. And then lastly, we just got a ton of outdoor stuff. If you're willing to get outdoors this summer, definitely check us out.
0: I feel like these type of items are perfect for someone who owns a Jeep as well. It's a very outdoorsy type of car.
1: Mm-hmm.
0: So last question. What is your favorite part of your job right now?
1: My favorite part of the job, it's, going out into the community. You know, I usually was at these events anyways, just hanging out. And now I'm a part of it. And that's actually so special, giving away all these like prizes to people, just making them, getting out there and getting that community impact. It is so much fun to be out there. I'm so happy.
0: Awesome. Thanks so much, Marcus, for joining us on the show today. 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
2: Good morning, I'm Jaden Cobsar with your local news update. A fog advisory remains in effect for the Strathmore area. Environment Canada says patches of dense fog have reduced visibility to near zero in some locations across Wheatland County. Travel conditions could be hazardous in some areas. The visibility is expected to improve as the fog lifts through the morning hours. Brooks RCMP are looking for the public's help following a trailer theft. Police say a utility trailer was stolen from a local business yard last weekend. Investigators reviewing surveillance footage say two people arrived in a black pickup truck before leaving with the trailer in tow. Anyone with information about the suspects or vehicle is asked to contact RCMP. Drew Gregory is combining music and craft brewing with the launch of his new single, Redneck Till I Die. Inspired by conversations about a possible asteroid strike, the song tells the story of a redneck preparing for the end of the world from his lawn chair. To support the release, Gregory worked closely with Origin Brewing to develop a branded summer lager.
3: This was just an idea we thought would marry well with a beer for the summer, and we knew we were putting this song out this summer, so we kind of got chatting, went back and forth.
2: Gregory says the project is one of the most unique promotional campaigns of his career. Strathmore musicians are returning home with impressive results from the Alberta Music Festival Association Provincials. The Strathmore Performing Arts Festival reports local competitors recorded 11 top three finishes. Among the first place winners were Eric Taylor in musical theater and the piano duo of Piper Montgomery and Aubrey Smith. The Provincial Festival brought together some of Alberta's top young musicians in Edmonton last week. You can find the complete results now on our website.

0: yesterday with the victim taken to hospital for treatment. And Jennifer Fraser is moving on to the next round of America's Got Talent after receiving a golden buzzer. Fraser was joined by her dogs and members of Supernova Acro Dance Studio during the performance.
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0: In the NHL, the Stanley Cup Final continued during the performance.
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0: In the NHL, the Stanley Cup Final continues tonight as the Vegas Golden Knights look to extend their series lead over the Carolina Hurricanes. Puck drop for Game 2 is set for 6 p.m. In Major League Baseball, the Toronto Blue Jays fell 7-3 to the Atlanta Braves last night. The Jays will try to even the series this afternoon when they return to the field at 5:15. In the CFL, the Calgary Stampeders open their regular season tomorrow night against the Winnipeg Blue Bombers. And in local sports, the Strathmore Junior Venom return to action Sunday when they host the Chaos at the Strathmore Family Center.
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0: Today has some cloud cover along with a high of 21. By tomorrow, temperatures will warm up to a high of 25 with a mix of sun and cloud. And the cloudy conditions will stay into Saturday with a high of 21 degrees. To see a full forecast, head to strathmorenow.com.
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Happy National Cheese Day. I'm Hunter Pratt on More Country. How do you celebrate? Now, this is not really a holiday for the lactose intolerant community, and I'm glad I'm not because there's more cheese just for me. But if I'm being honest, I'm sad that I didn't know about the day sooner because I feel like I'm dishonoring myself because cheese is actually my favorite food, hands down. In honor of the day, I think I got to eat like 2 grilled cheeses, 6 Baby Bells, and at least 2 bags of Cheetos, just for the occasion. Because if I ate like that every day, well, that would be concerning. Enjoy National Cheese Day. Eat lots of cheese just like me. And if you're lactose intolerant, take some of that lactate or suffer from those consequences. Roll on.

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4: Today is mainly cloudy with a high of 21. Tomorrow will reach a high of 25 degrees with a mix of sun and cloud. And Saturday will keep those clouds around with a high of 21. For more updates on local weather, visit strathmorenow.com.
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I'm Hunter Pratt on More Country. A group of ladies from Edmonton, they got that golden buzzer on America's Got Talent. Jennifer Fraser, you might know her. She's the owner of Paws for Fun, and it's her second time on the show. She said that she was going to bring the heat this time, and well, I guess she meant it. They call themselves the Acro Canine Crew. Congrats to them. That is honestly major news. That's awesome. Their performance was so good. Even Simon Cowell, he kind of smiled a little bit there. We shared the video on the More Country Facebook page. Go check it out because that golden buzzer was very well deserved.

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4: Today warms up to a high of 21 degrees with cloudy conditions. Tomorrow will be sunny and cloudy with a high of 25 and some wind. And Saturday will reach a high of 21 with partly cloudy skies. For more on weather conditions, head to strathmorenow.com.
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0: More country. I'm Hunter Pratt. Happy Thursday. Going on tonight at Origin Brewing is the launch of Drew Gregory's new single and his new beer, Redneck Till I Die. Drew, tell us all about it.
1: Yeah, it's called Redneck Till I Die. It's a fun, fun one for supper. I don't know if it's the dumbest song we've ever put out or the most epic, but it's a story kind of about the end of the world and what the redneck would do sitting around in his lawn chair on his lawn, kind of getting ready for it. So yeah, we did a video for it and everything too. It's going to be a lot of fun this summer, I think.
0: Okay, I like that. What inspired that?
1: I don't even know. We were sitting, actually, I think in the news at the time, we kind of wrote it last year, and there was like something about like an asteroid coming towards Earth with, 2 or 3% chance of hitting the Earth in 2032 or something. And we were, had been chatting about that and sitting around like, what, I don't know. We just kind of started writing something. Then the story came up and we're like, what if that's the angle we take with this? What the redneck would do at the end of the world. So yeah, we figured he'd be sitting in a lawn chair with his shotgun and a couple beer and just getting ready for it kind of thing.
0: Redneck till I die, right? Awesome. Thanks, Drew, for joining us on the show today. I know you have a busy performance coming up tonight at Origin Brewing. You can hear Drew's full story. We have it all on strathmorenow.com.
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1: Good morning, I'm Jaden Kobsar with your local news update. Environment Canada has issued a fog advisory for Wheatland County, including Strathmore, Lyalta, and Carsland. Dense fog is causing near-zero visibility in some areas this morning. The weather agency says travel may be hazardous until conditions improve later today. Motorists should expect reduced visibility on local highways and rural roads. A stolen trailer is under investigation in Brooks. RCMP say a utility trailer was taken from a business property on May 31st. Surveillance video shows two suspects arriving in a black truck, hooking the trailer to their vehicle and driving away. Police are asking anyone who recognizes the suspects or the truck to contact Brooks RCMP. A new data center in the Langdon area had an open house yesterday. The open house took place at the track golf course. There will also be surveys launching later this month for residents to give their thoughts. The project is estimated to support up to 21.

0: Center. For more information on all of these stories and more, visit strathmorenow.com. In other news, the Alberta government is launching a new pilot program aimed at helping apprentices complete their certifications more quickly. The initiative will target several high-demand trades, including welding, ironworking, instrumentation, and steam fitter pipe fitting. Calgary police are investigating after a man was shot in the city's southwest. Officers say the victim was transported to hospital with serious injuries. And a familiar face is making waves on America's Got Talent. Jennifer Fraser, alongside her dogs and performers from Supernova Acro Dance Studio, earned a golden buzzer during the season premiere, marking her second appearance on the show.
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0: In the NHL, the Vegas Golden Knights are leading by one in the Stanley Cup Finals against the Carolina Hurricanes. Game 2 is set to start at 6 p.m. today. In the MLB, the Toronto Blue Jays lost 7-3 to the Atlanta Braves. The two teams face off again this afternoon at 5:15. In the CFL, the Calgary Stampeders are up tomorrow, kicking off their season with the Winnipeg Blue Bombers at 7. And in local lacrosse, the Strathmore Junior Venom are taking on the Chaos this Sunday at the Strathmore Family Center.
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0: Today calls for a high of 21 degrees with mainly cloudy skies. Tomorrow we'll have a mix of sun and cloud with some wind and a high of 25. And temperatures will rise to a high of 21 on Saturday with both sun and cloud. Stay updated on the weather by checking out strathmorenow.com.
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0: The Reklaws on More Country. It is time to phone up this month's birthday club winner. They're going to get a free pool party at the Strathmore Travel Lodge, pizza from Strathmore Domino's, and of course balloons, all from Unique Impressions. Let's give them a call. Hello, is this the parents of Noah?
1: Yes, it is.
0: Awesome. I'm Hunter with More Country. How are you doing today?
1: I'm good. How are you?
0: I'm good. I heard he has a birthday coming up.
1: Yes, he does.
0: Awesome. Well, we want to give you guys a free birthday party with the birthday club.
1: Oh, that's awesome.
0: When is Noah's birthday?
1: June 21st.
0: Oh, that's coming up. That's perfect timing.
1: Yeah.
0: Awesome. Anything you want to say to Noah if you were listening on air?
1: Happy birthday, buddy. Me and your mom love you so much.
0: Aw, awesome. Yes, happy birthday, Noah. If he's around, let him know I said that, okay?
1: I will. Thank you so much.
0: All right, have a good rest of your day. Congrats, Noah, for winning that free birthday party. If your kid has a birthday coming up within these next couple of months, make sure to enter them for our birthday club. Head to Strathmore now to get those entries in.

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12: Today is mainly cloudy with a high of 21. Tomorrow will reach a high of 25 degrees with a mix of sun and cloud. And Saturday will keep those clouds around with a high of 21. For more updates on local weather, visit strathmorenow.com.
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Have you heard the news? Super major and super important. It's National Cheese Day. I know, I'm excited too. You're listening to More Country with Hunter Pratt, but I'm disappointed that I didn't know about it sooner because if I'm being honest, I don't think anyone loves cheese as much as me, but that's just my humble opinion. How are you going to celebrate? It's almost time for me to run home and make a grilled cheese, but now I got to put it in my calendar so I can prepare something huge for next year. But for the lactose intolerant community, I'm sorry if today is so tough for you. You just have to sit it out.

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6: Today warms up to a high of 21 degrees with cloudy conditions. Tomorrow will be sunny and cloudy with a high of 25 and some wind. And Saturday will reach a high of 21 with partly cloudy skies. For more on weather conditions, head to strathmorenow.com.
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0: 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I'm Hunter Pratt. 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Play Finish the Lyrics for those Cowboytown concert tickets. Don't miss out on that free opportunity to see George Pippen and Owen Wrigling live. Happy National Cheese Day, by the way. I hope you eat lots of cheese. I know that's what I'm going to do in a little bit here. Enjoy the rest of your day. You'll hear from me tomorrow.
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2: Manette Farms has asked for an extension on its creditor protection that is set to end June 19th. The request, filed on Monday to Alberta's Court of King's Bench, is asking for more time to allow for the court-ordered restructuring until November. Manette Farms and its companies are considered one of North America's largest farms, with real estate and associated companies located across Canada and the U.S. Court documents show the goal is to solicit proposals for either the sale of all or part of the business, the sale of land, new investment, or refinancing, or some combination of all. The request will be heard next Friday. In May, Manette Farms was granted creditor protection under the CCAA, allowing them to continue operations while stabilizing its finances and restructuring over $1 billion in debt. For Golden West, I'm Glendale Allen Vossler.
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1: I'm Brandon Zebiak with your local news update. The city of Chestermere is asking for the public's help in identifying a person and a dog linked to a reported dog attack. Officials say the incident happened near Sorrel Bakery in the Kinneberg area over the weekend. Municipal enforcement has released surveillance images in an effort to identify those involved. Anyone with information is asked to contact Chestermere Municipal Enforcement. A stolen trailer is under investigation in Brooks. RCMP say a utility trailer was taken from a business property on May 31st. Surveillance video shows two suspects arriving in a black truck, hooking the trailer to their vehicle and driving away. Police are asking anyone who recognizes the suspects or the truck to contact Brooks RCMP. Strathmore High School's production of High School Musical was a standout success, drawing full houses and earning praise from drama teacher Deanne Birch. During the run, students delivered outstanding performances despite the challenge of six different casts sharing lead roles. Birch says the casts were highly organized and consistently arrived prepared for their assigned shows.
2: It was joyful and positive. I think they had a really fun time. We've been doing reflections in class, and they've been giving shout-outs to one another and talking about things they appreciated in each other.
1: After a season to remember, the drama program is now looking ahead to next year's productions. Last month, Wheatland County distributed more than $500,000 through its Community Enhancement Regional Board funding program. Council selected 53 recipients with checks presented by county councillors. Among those receiving funding were the Strathmore and District Minor Ball Association, the Strathmore Musical Arts Society, and True North. The program supports recreational and cultural initiatives across the county. And the Rosebud Opera House is presenting its production of Anne of Green Gables. Shows run Friday and continue through September. For more stories, events, and news, head to strathmorenow.com. In other news, Ottawa's energy deal with Alberta does little to reduce emissions across the country. This is according to a new study released by the Canadian Climate Institute. Canada is also unveiling its new AI strategy focused on job creation. However, the plan lacks safety details on the adverse effects of AI. And three people were injured in a crash on Deerfoot Trail yesterday. Police say none of the victims were seriously hurt.
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1: In the NHL, the Vegas Golden Knights are gearing up for Game 2 against the Carolina Hurricanes, which takes place tonight at 6. So far, Vegas is leading the series 1-0. In MLB action, the Toronto Blue Jays are up against the Atlanta Braves at 5 this evening, while in CFL news, the Calgary Stampeders are taking on the Winnipeg Blue Bombers tomorrow at 7. This is their first game of the regular season. And in local lacrosse, the Junior Strathmore Venom are playing the Chaos on Sunday right here in town.
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1: Today we've got mainly cloudy skies with a high of 21 degrees. Tomorrow calls for some rain with a high of 25, and Saturday brings back the sun with another high of 21. You can see what the weather has in store by heading to strathmorenow.com.
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0: don't we? Hey, I'm Sharon Church. Man, those grade 12s must be getting pretty excited for grad. Remember the summer after you graduated high school? Such an interesting time in your life, being 18 years old. Officially an adult, but you're still living at home. I remember thinking, okay, what's the new protocol here? Do I still have to be home by curfew? I mean, I am an adult now. Also, Mom, we're out of Pizza Pops, and can I borrow the car? I've recently heard it explained that when you turn 18, you're not actually a full-fledged adult. You're just a baby adult. Like when you turn 20, you're a two-year-old adult, and so on and so forth. And that makes a lot of sense. I like that. I feel way better telling people that I'm a 22-year-old adult. So you're 22? Yeah, I've been an adult for 22 years.
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6: Today we've got a high of 21 degrees along with some light wind. Tomorrow calls for some rain as temperatures reach a high of 25. And Saturday's got another high of 21 as some sun peaks through the sky. You can take a look at local weather on strathmorenow.com.
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0: buy different snacks for school lunches than summertime snacks, Hampshire and Church. 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
12: Today calls for a high of 21 with cloudy skies. We've got the clouds sticking around tomorrow for a high of 25 degrees. And Saturday's got another high of 21 along with a mix of sun and cloud. You can see what the weather has in store for the next week by downloading our Strathmore Now app.
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0: Kissel, drink about me. I'm Sharon Church. Today is National Hug Your Cat Day. I have a confession to make about cats. Well, more about kittens. They freak me out. I will not touch a kitten, let alone hug one. I could be convinced to pet an old, tired cat, but don't you dare hand me a kitten. Oh, no. Yes, they're adorable, but they have fangs and claws they can't seem to control. If you put your hand near a kitten, you won't get it back. So happy Hug Your Cat Day. I will celebrate from a safe distance.
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She thinks she's grown. We're all first car, first date, WLD on a license plate. Now ain't life crazy? Yeah.

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1: I'm Brandon Zebiak with your local news update. Chestermere Municipal Enforcement is seeking public assistance following a reported dog attack. The city says the incident took place near a local bakery in the Kinneberg area during the weekend. Surveillance photos of a person and dog have now been released as part of the investigation. Anyone who recognizes them is asked to contact Municipal Enforcement. The Strathmore Performing Arts Festival is celebrating a record year at the Alberta Music Festival Association Provincials. Local performers earned 11 top three finishes at the competition held last week in Edmonton. First place results included Eric Taylor in musical theater, as well as Piper Montgomery and Aubrey Smith in a piano duet category. The festival featured competitors in vocal, piano, musical theater, chamber music, and choral classes. You can see a full list of local results at strathmorenow.com. Full audiences and standing ovations marked Strathmore High School's recent run of High School Musical. Drama teacher Deanne Birch says every cast rose to the occasion, even with limited rehearsal time alongside the live band. Birch described the experience as joyful and positive, with students taking pride in their accomplishments.
2: Every single cast just did an absolutely outstanding job, so I felt very, very proud of them.
1: The season wraps up with a New Blood performance this week, while students already debate next year's show selection. More than $500,000 was distributed to local groups through Wheatland County's CERB funding program. 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Recipients include the Strathmore and District Agricultural Society, the Strathmore and District Curling Club, and Hope Bridges Society. The funding is aimed at supporting community-based recreational and cultural projects. And the Rosebud Opera House is bringing Anne of Green Gables to the stage this season. Performances begin Friday and run through September. For more news and local events, visit strathmorenow.com. And in other news, the new energy deal between Ottawa and Alberta will do little to reduce emissions. This is according to an analysis by the Canadian Climate Institute. Canada has a new strategy based around artificial intelligence. The vision is focused on increasing AI adoption and creating jobs. And there was a crash on Deerfoot Trail yesterday. Three people were sent to hospital with minor injuries.
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1: In NHL news, the Vegas Golden Knights are playing the Carolina Hurricanes at 6 tonight. This is Game 2, with Vegas leading the series 1-0. In Major League Baseball, the Toronto Blue Jays have a date with the Atlanta Braves at 5 tonight. In CFL action, the Calgary Stampeders have their first game of the regular season tomorrow at 7. They'll be up against the Winnipeg Blue Bombers. And in local sports, the Junior Strathmore Venom are hosting the Chaos for a lacrosse game on Sunday night.
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1: Today calls for a high of 21 degrees with mainly cloudy skies. Tomorrow's got some more rain alongside a high of 25. As for Saturday, we've got a ton of sun with a high of 21. You can check out the next week of weather by downloading our Strathmore Now app.
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1: Today we've got a high of 21 degrees along with some light wind. Tomorrow calls for some rain as temperatures reach a high of 25. And Saturday's got another high of 21 as some sun peaks through the sky. You can take a look at local weather on strathmorenow.com.
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12: Today calls for a high of 21 with cloudy skies. We've got the clouds sticking around tomorrow for a high of 25 degrees, and Saturday's got another high of 21 along with a mix of sun and cloud. You can see what the weather has in store for the next week by downloading our Strathmore Now app.
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0: Sports. I'm Sharon Church, and it's now time for your Sorta Sports Report. Well, if game one was any indicator, game two of the Stanley Cup Final tonight should be a good one. It's Vegas and Carolina from Raleigh. Golden Knights, they lead this best of seven, 1-0. Let's move on to baseball. Has not been a good streak for the Toronto Blue Jays. They lost 7-3 to the Braves last night. That's 4 games in a row without a win. It's the Jays and Atlanta again tonight. Then it's back home to play the Orioles for the weekend. Orioles.
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1: I'm Brandon Zebiak with your local news update. The city of Chestermere is asking for the public's help in identifying a person and a dog linked to a reported dog attack. Officials say the incident happened near Sorel Bakery in the Kinneberg area over the weekend. Municipal enforcement has released surveillance images in an effort to identify those involved. Anyone with information is asked to contact Chestermere Municipal Enforcement. A stolen trailer is under investigation in Brooks. RCMP say a utility trailer was taken from a business property on May 31st. Surveillance video shows two suspects arriving in a black truck, hooking the trailer to their vehicle and driving away. Police are asking anyone who recognizes the suspects or the truck to contact Brooks RCMP. Strathmore High School's production of High School Musical was a standout success, drawing full houses and earning praise from drama teacher Deanne Birch. During the run, students delivered outstanding performances despite the challenge of six different casts sharing lead roles. Birch says the casts were highly organized and consistently arrived prepared for their assigned shows.
2: It was joyful and positive. I think they had a really fun time. We've been doing reflections in class, and they've been giving shout-outs to one another and talking about things they appreciated in each other.
1: After a season to remember, the drama program is now looking ahead to next year's productions. Last month, Wheatland County distributed more than $500,000 through its Community Enhancement Regional Board funding program. Council selected 53 recipients with checks presented by county councillors. Among those receiving funding were the Strathmore and District Minor Ball Association, the Strathmore Musical Arts Society, and True North. The program supports recreational and cultural initiatives across the county. And the Rosebud Opera House is presenting its production of Anne of Green Gables. Shows run Friday and continue through September. For more stories, events, and news, head to strathmorenow.com. In other news, Ottawa's energy deal with Alberta does little to reduce emissions across the country. This is according to a new study released by the Canadian Climate Institute. Canada is also unveiling its new AI strategy focused on job creation. However, the plan lacks safety details on the adverse effects of AI. And three people were injured in a crash on Deerfoot Trail yesterday. Police say none of the victims were seriously hurt.
0: Strathmore Now Sports.
1: In the NHL, the Vegas Golden Knights are gearing up for Game 2 against the Carolina Hurricanes, which takes place tonight at 6. So far, Vegas is leading the series 1-0. In MLB action, the Toronto Blue Jays are up against the

Morgan Griffiths, just being me on the home stretch. I'm Candace Johnson. Today we started our brand new feature called Her Voice, presented by CCAN. This is a chance for us to celebrate the women who are making our community so much better every single day. If you know an incredible woman you want to nominate for Her Voice, just go to our website. Here's Sammy Kershaw.

0: Langley and Morgan Wallen, I Can't Love You Anymore. On the home stretch, brought to you by Irvin's Tack and Western Wear. It's Candace Johnson with you, and if you are so inclined this weekend to go swimming outdoors, did you know there are two nude beaches in Calgary? I didn't even know these existed. One might be hard to find. It's called Hidden Beach. It's in Fish Creek Park. The other, Weaselhead Beach, near the Glenmore Reservoir. Have fun in your birthday suit. Why not? You're allowed to, apparently. 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
12: Today we've got a high of 21 degrees along with some light wind. Tomorrow calls for some rain as temperatures reach a high of 25. And Saturday's got another high of 21 as some sun peaks through the sky. You can take a look at local weather on strathmorenow.com.
11: 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We'd love to hear from you.

Riegling Moonshines on the home stretch. Coming up next, we're going to qualify someone to win with your Alberta Jeep dealers and give away a pair of Callaway Park tickets. Did you text in the word Jeep this morning? Well, turn up your phone. I might be calling you next.

0: Sloan, Blake Shelton, pour me a drink on the home stretch. I'm Candace Johnson. This morning you heard it, that DuckDuck Jeep cue to text, and now is your chance to qualify. Here's what happened when we called Dawn.
1: Hello?
0: Hi, is this Dawn?
1: Yes, it is.
0: Hi, Dawn. It's Candace calling from the home stretch.
1: Hi, how are you?
0: I'm fantastic. How you doing?
1: I'm good, thanks.
0: Good. I got a question for you. When was the last time you played with a rubber ducky?
1: Oh, I don't think I've played the rubber ducky. I've just been sending in the messages and signing in online.
0: Oh, okay. I meant like a physical rubber ducky. Like, when was the last time you played with a rubber ducky in the bath?
1: Oh, gosh. That would have been years ago.
0: Well, I've got good news for you. You're going to get to play with a lot of rubber duckies. If you win our Jeep at the end of the summer, you are officially qualified for DuckDuck Jeep with your Alberta Jeep dealers.
1: Awesome. Thanks so much.
0: You're so welcome. We're also going to throw in a pair of Callaway Park tickets for you, okay?
1: Amazing. The kids will love that. Thanks.
0: Bye.
1: Hey, bye.
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10: Today calls for a high of 21 with cloudy skies. We've got the clouds sticking around tomorrow for a high of 25 degrees, and Saturday's got another high of 21 along with a mix of sun and cloud. You can see what the weather has in store for the next week by downloading our Strathmore Now app.
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0: Alice Smith, A Girl Like You, 104.5 More Country. It's Candace Johnson with you. 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
1: I'm Brandon Zebiak with your local news update. Chestermere Municipal Enforcement is seeking public assistance following a reported dog attack. The city says the incident took place near a local bakery in the Kinneberg area during the weekend. Surveillance photos of a person and dog have now been released as part of the investigation. Anyone who recognizes them is asked to contact Municipal Enforcement. The Strathmore Performing Arts Festival is celebrating a record year at the Alberta Music Festival Association Provincials. Local performers earned 11 top three finishes at the competition held last week in Edmonton. First place results included Eric Taylor in musical theater, as well as Piper Montgomery and Aubrey Smith in a piano duet category. The festival featured competitors in vocal, piano, musical theater, chamber music, and choral classes. You can see a full list of local results at strathmorenow.com. Full audiences and standing ovations marked Strathmore High School's recent run of High School Musical. Drama teacher Deanne Birch says every cast rose to the occasion, even with limited rehearsal time alongside the live band. Birch described the experience as joyful and positive, with students taking pride in their accomplishments.
2: Every single cast just did an absolutely outstanding job, so I felt very, very proud of them.
1: The season wraps up with a New Blood performance this week, while students already debate next year's show selection. More than $500,000 was distributed to local groups through Wheatland County's CERB funding program. A total of 53 organizations were approved for funding, with official checks presented last month by county councillors. Recipients include the Strathmore and District Agricultural Society, the Strathmore and District Curling Club, and Hope Bridges Society. The funding is aimed at supporting community-based recreational and cultural projects. And the Rosebud Opera House is bringing Anne of Green Gables to the stage this season. Performances begin Friday and run through September. For more news and local events, visit strathmorenow.com. And in other news, the new energy deal between Ottawa and Alberta will do little to reduce emissions. This is according to an analysis by the Canadian Climate Institute. Canada has a new strategy based around artificial intelligence. The vision is focused on increasing AI adoption and creating jobs. And there was a crash on Deerfoot Trail yesterday. Three people were sent to hospital with minor injuries.
0: 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From the prairies to the mountains, they fuel your ride for the farm and for the adventure. Hit up aneracing.com today.
1: In NHL news, the Vegas Golden Knights are playing the Carolina Hurricanes at 6 tonight. This is Game 2, with Vegas leading the series 1-0. In Major League Baseball, the Toronto Blue Jays have a date with the Atlanta Braves at 5 tonight. In CFL action, the Calgary Stampeders have their first game of the regular season tomorrow at 7. They'll be up against the Winnipeg Blue Bombers. And in local sports, the Junior Strathmore Venom are hosting the Chaos for a lacrosse game on Sunday night.
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1: Today calls for a high of 21 degrees with mainly cloudy skies. Tomorrow's got some more rain alongside a high of 25. As for Saturday, we've got a ton of sun with a high of 21. You can check out the next week of weather by downloading our Strathmore Now app.
0: Because sometimes the only thing holding it together is duct tape and a country song. 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

0: caller thought about you on the home stretch. It's Candace Johnson with you. Today is National Cheese Day. 52% of us self-identify as cheese obsessed. Here's Reba McEntire.
1: Well, I remember

0: Johnson, the fall on the home stretch, brought to you by Irvin's Tack and Western Wear. I'm Candace Johnson. Move over, Teddy Ruxpin.
1: Hi, my name is Teddy Ruxpin. Can you and I be friends?
0: Yeah, there is a new teddy bear chatty bot. It is an AI chat teddy bear that apparently can hold endless conversations with children as young as 3 years old. How do we feel about this? You know what I liked about Teddy Ruxpin? It was a cassette tape. You knew what Teddy was going to say. With this new generation of AI-powered teddy bears, you don't know what they're going to say. What are they saying to your three-year-olds? How do we feel about this? ChatGPT, chatty bot teddy bears. They might be the Tickle Me Elmo of this Christmas. Who knows?
2: 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Rolling sound. Quiet.
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4: Today we've got a high of 21 degrees along with some light wind. Tomorrow calls for some rain as temperatures reach a high of 25. And Saturday's got another high of 21 as some sun peeks through the sky. You can take a look at local weather on strathmorenow.com.
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0: by you on the home stretch, brought to you by Urban's Tack and Western Wear. Lainey Wilson's going to be headlining the Sunday night of Country Thunder Alberta at the end of this month. Not the end of August this year, it's the end of June. Lainey Wilson, Kane Brown, the Red Clay Strays, and of course, we've got your ticket. We've got Country Thunder tickets, and we are going to start giving them away on Monday. Your first chance to win is Monday at 8:40. Country Thunder Alberta tickets. 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
8: Do, do, do, do, do.
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12: Today calls for a high of 21 with cloudy skies. We've got the clouds sticking around tomorrow for a high of 25 degrees, and Saturday's got another high of 21 along with a mix of sun and cloud. You can see what the weather has in store for the next week by downloading our Strathmore Now app.
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0: since you don't know on 104.5 More Country. It's Candace Johnson with you, and a lot of summer programming is moving outdoors now that the weather is getting warmer and the rain is gone. We've got the Wheatland Whirlers with line dancing every Wednesday at Kinsman Park. Also, the Farmers Market's returning this weekend. 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
1: I'm Brandon Zebiak with your local news update. The city of Chestermere is asking for the public's help in identifying a person and a dog linked to a reported dog attack. Officials say the incident happened near Sorrel Bakery in the Kinneberg area over the weekend. Municipal enforcement has released surveillance images in an effort to identify those involved. Anyone with information is asked to contact Chestermere Municipal Enforcement. A stolen trailer is under investigation in Brooks. RCMP say a utility trailer was taken from a business property on May 31st. Surveillance video shows two suspects arriving in a black truck, hooking the trailer to their vehicle and driving away. Police are asking anyone who recognizes the suspects or the truck to contact Brooks RCMP. Strathmore High School's production of High School Musical was a standout success, drawing full houses and earning praise from drama teacher Deanne Birch. During the run, students delivered outstanding performances despite the challenge of six different casts sharing lead roles. Birch says the casts were highly organized and consistently arrived prepared for their assigned shows.
2: It was joyful and positive. I think they had a really fun time. We've been doing reflections in class, and they've been giving shout-outs to one another and talking about things they appreciated in each other.
1: After a season to remember, the drama program is now looking ahead to next year's productions. Last month, Wheatland County distributed more than $500,000 through its Community Enhancement Regional Board funding program. Council selected 53 recipients with checks presented by county councillors. Among those receiving funding were the Strathmore and District Minor Ball Association, the Strathmore Musical Arts Society, and True North. The program supports recreational and cultural initiatives across the county. And the Rosebud Opera House is presenting its production of Anne of Green Gables. Shows run Friday and continue through September. For more stories, events, and news, head to strathmorenow.com. In other news, Ottawa's energy deal with Alberta does little to reduce emissions across the country. This is according to a new study released by the Canadian Climate Institute. Canada is also unveiling its new AI strategy focused on job creation. However, the plan lacks safety details on the adverse effects of AI. And three people were injured in a crash on Deerfoot Trail yesterday. Police say none of the victims were seriously hurt.
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1: In the NHL, the Vegas Golden Knights are gearing up for Game 2 against the Carolina Hurricanes, which takes place tonight at 6. So far, Vegas is leading the series 1-0. In MLB action, the Toronto Blue Jays are up against the Atlanta Braves at 5 this evening, while in CFL news, the Calgary Stampeders are taking on the Winnipeg Blue Bombers tomorrow at 7. This is their first game of the regular season. And in local lacrosse, the Junior Strathmore Venom are playing the Chaos on Sunday right here in town.
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1: Tonight brings in a low of 8 alongside some wind. We've got the wind sticking around tomorrow with a high of 25 degrees, and Saturday calls for a mix of sun and cloud with a high of 21. You can stay updated on local weather conditions by visiting strathmorenow.com.
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Two-Step on the home stretch. I'm Candace Johnson. This month would be a good chance to get some really incredible images of planets. If you've got the right phone, you don't even need a telescope. You can see Jupiter, Venus, Mercury, Saturn, and Mars all this month. Here's Alabama Mountain Music on the home stretch.

0: beautiful things on the home stretch. I'm Candace Johnson. Let's talk sports because we've got sports to talk about. Yeah, the Stanley Cup final continues tonight. It is game two for the Golden Knights and the Carolina Hurricanes. Tomorrow night, the Calgary Stampeders have an exciting home game against the Winnipeg Blue Bombers, and Cavalry FC will be at Spruce Meadows on Sunday.
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11: Tonight brings in partly cloudy skies with a low of 8 degrees. We've got a high of 25 tomorrow as some showers head to town, and things clear up on Saturday for a high of 21. You can stay on top of local weather by heading to strathmorenow.com.
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an older road. It's Owen Riegling, Old Dirt Roads on the home stretch. Coming up, we're going to qualify someone to win a brand new 2026 Jeep Cherokee Hybrid from your Alberta Jeep dealers. If you want more information about Duck Duck Jeep, just go to our website.

0: Luke Combs. It's Guy for That on the home stretch. This morning we played our Duck Duck Jeep cue to text, and now it's time to get a qualifier.
1: Hello?
0: Hi, is this Dawn?
1: Yes, it is.
0: Hi, Dawn. It's Candace calling from the home stretch.
1: Hi, how are you?
0: I'm fantastic. How you doing?
1: I'm good, thanks.
0: Good. I got a question for you. When was the last time you played with a rubber ducky?
1: Oh, I don't think I've played the rubber ducky. I've just been sending in the messages and signing in online.
0: Oh, okay. I meant like a physical rubber ducky. Like, when was the last time you played with a rubber duck in the bath?
1: Oh, gosh. That would have been years ago.
0: Well, I've got good news for you. You're going to get to play with a lot of rubber duckies. If you win our Jeep at the end of the summer, you are officially qualified for Duck Duck Jeep with your Alberta Jeep dealers.
1: Awesome. Thanks so much.
0: You're so welcome. We're also going to throw in a pair of Callaway Park tickets for you, okay?
1: Amazing. The kids will love that. Thanks.
0: Bye.
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7: Tonight calls for a low of 8 degrees with partly cloudy skies. Tomorrow's got a high of 25 along with some showers, and Saturday clears up with a high of 21. You can check out our full 5-day forecast by downloading our Strathmore Now app.
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0: Down with Smith Cheap Seats, 104.5 More Country. I'm Candace Johnson. 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
2: Manette Farms has asked for an extension on its creditor protection that is set to end June 19th. The request, filed on Monday to Alberta's Court of King's Bench, is asking for more time to allow for the court-ordered restructuring until November. Manette Farms and its companies are considered one of North America's largest farms, with real estate and associated companies located across Canada and the U.S. Court documents show the goal is to solicit proposals for either the sale of all or part of the business, the sale of land, new investment, or refinancing, or some combination of all. The request will be heard next Friday. In May, Manette Farms was granted creditor protection under the CCAA, allowing them to continue operations while stabilizing its finances and restructuring over $1 billion in debt. For Golden West, I'm Glendalee Allen Vossler.
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1: I'm Brandon Zebiak with your local news update. Chestermere Municipal Enforcement is seeking public assistance following a reported dog attack. The city says the incident took place near a local bakery in the Kinneberg area during the weekend. Surveillance photos of a person and dog have now been released as part of the investigation. Anyone who recognizes them is asked to contact Municipal Enforcement. The Strathmore Performing Arts Festival is celebrating a record year at the Alberta Music Festival Association Provincials. Local performers earned 11 top three finishes at the competition held last week in Edmonton. First place results included Eric Taylor in musical theater, as well as Piper Montgomery and Aubrey Smith in a piano duet category. The festival featured competitors in vocal, piano, musical theater, chamber music, and choral classes. You can see a full list of local results at strathmorenow.com. Full audiences and standing ovations marked Strathmore High School's recent run of High School Musical. Drama teacher Deanne Birch says every cast rose to the occasion, even with limited rehearsal time alongside the live band. Birch described the experience as joyful and positive, with students taking pride in their accomplishments.
2: Every single cast just did an absolutely outstanding job, so I felt very, very proud of them.
1: The season wraps up with a New Blood performance this week, while students already debate next year's show selection. More than $500,000 was distributed to local groups through Wheatland County's CERB funding program. A total of 53 organizations were approved for funding, with official checks presented last month by county councillors. Recipients include the Strathmore and District Agricultural Society, the Strathmore and District Curling Club, and Hope Bridges Society. The funding is aimed at supporting community-based recreational and cultural projects. And the Rosebud Opera House is bringing Anne of Green Gables to the stage this season. Performances begin Friday and run through September. For more news and local events, visit strathmorenow.com. And in other news, the new energy deal between Ottawa and Alberta will do little to reduce emissions. This is according to an analysis by the Canadian Climate Institute. Canada has a new strategy based around artificial intelligence. The vision is focused on increasing AI adoption and creating jobs. And there was a crash on Deerfoot Trail yesterday. Three people were sent to hospital with minor injuries.
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1: In NHL news, the Vegas Golden Knights are playing the Carolina Hurricanes at 6 tonight. This is Game 2, with Vegas leading the series 1-0. In Major League Baseball, the Toronto Blue Jays have a date with the Atlanta Braves at 5 tonight. In CFL action, the Calgary Stampeders have their first game of the regular season tomorrow at 7. They'll be up against the Winnipeg Blue Bombers. And in local sports, the Junior Strathmore Venom are hosting the Chaos for a lacrosse game on Sunday night.
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1: Tonight, we've got a bit of wind with a low of 8 degrees. Tomorrow's got some rain entering the area with a high of 25, while Saturday's got a high of 21 along with a mix of sun and cloud. Download our Strathmore Now app to see our full 5-day forecast.
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Meg and Patrick, safe place to break on the home stretch. I'm Candace Johnson. Coming up next, what's happening in entertainment? Have you noticed Spider-Man's never been on SNL? Tom Holland has yet to appear on SNL, but he's got a good reason for it. He's been asked, but he's turned it down. Find out what that reason is after Dierks Bentley.

0: She's in the know. Here's Candace with what's happening in entertainment.
1: Well, Tom Holland says he's been asked to host Saturday Night Live, but he keeps turning down the gig.
2: Oh, no.
3: My friends are up there.
2: What?
4: Don't worry, ma'am. Everything's going to be okay.
2: Excuse me. Oh, my God, that's tall.
1: And the reason is because he's dyslexic and he says he can't read off cue cards. So will Tom Holland ever host SNL? I don't know. Well, Rockabye Babies made lullaby renditions of some of Post Malone's biggest hits, including Sunflower.

0: There's also I Had Some Help and Better Now. They're releasing this 12-track lullaby album of Post Malone songs this week. And anyone else watching Summer House on Bravo?
1: To be clear, are you two in love?
2: This isn't like a sex scandal. It was like hanging out.
3: Why continue to lie?
4: Literally.
5: I mean, we're talking about a guy who sits on girls to show them that he has a crush.
0: Well, everyone's asking, what is up with Amanda Batula's ponytail? It's like a bun with a rat tail. A lot of fans have been wearing the Amanda bun to watch party. Not only are they talking about the hair, but the fact that she hooked up with her best friend's ex-boyfriend while she was still married. I'm Candace, and that's what's happening in entertainment.
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19: Tonight brings in partly cloudy skies with a low of 8 degrees. We've got a high of 25 tomorrow as some showers head to town, and things clear up on Saturday for a high of 21. You can stay on top of local weather by heading to strathmorenow.com.
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0: Jason Aldean, how far does a goodbye go? On the home stretch, brought to you by Irvin's Tack and Western Wear. It's Candace Johnson with you, and if you are so inclined this weekend to go swimming outdoors, did you know there are two nude beaches in Calgary? I didn't even know these existed. One might be hard to find. It's called Hidden Beach. It's in Fish Creek Park. The other, Weaselhead Beach, near the Glenmore Reservoir. Have fun in your birthday suit. Why not? You're allowed to, apparently.
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5: 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Behind the scenes, that water travels through an extensive network of canals, pipelines, and infrastructure stretching over 2,000 kilometers. 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
7: Wednesday has a bit of an image problem. It's not quite the weekend. It's not quite the start of the week. It's just Wednesday. But not at Boston Pizza in Strathmore. 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And that's just one night of the week. Boston Pizza has daily specials and happy hour Monday through Friday, 2 till 5 and 9 till close. 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
8: Tonight calls for a low of 8 degrees with partly cloudy skies. Tomorrow's got a high of 25 along with some showers, and Saturday clears up with a high of 21. You can check out our full 5-day forecast by downloading our Strathmore Now app. The home stretch.
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And I ain't trying to rush and mess this up. Don't wanna move too quick, but this feels like it.

0: 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I'm Candace Johnson. 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
1: I'm Brandon Zebiak with your local news update. The city of Chestermere is asking for the public's help in identifying a person and a dog linked to a reported dog attack. Officials say the incident happened near Sorrel Bakery in the Kinneberg area over the weekend. Municipal enforcement has released surveillance images in an effort to identify those involved. Anyone with information is asked to contact Chestermere Municipal Enforcement. A stolen trailer is under investigation in Brooks. RCMP say a utility trailer was taken from a business property on May 31st.